0: I was angry. I just wanted to get my camera. I really didn't care, like, about getting hit.
1: Organizers had their march cut short by Denver police trying to keep them off open roads, but applauded students for sharing their message despite facing challenges.
2: They're ripping apart families. They're taking children away from their parents, and they want to claim that America's so great. No, it is not.
1: I'm Connor Shreve.
3: Ahead of the key November midterm elections, the Supreme Court today sided with Republicans in an argument over TV advertisement rates. Federal laws required broadcast stations to offer their lowest rates in the 60 days before a general election to candidates. The High Court sided with Republicans in determining that political parties and joint fundraising committees also can take advantage of the lowest rate. Scott Carr, NBC News Radio.
4: This is meteorologist Dennis Hull with your Friday Ag Weather Impacts, brought to you by Mid-State Co-op Irrigation. Well, an upper-level low-pressure area will remain nearly stationary along the Washington and Oregon coast today and Saturday, and then begin to move east and northeast on Sunday. Look for scattered light showers this weekend and Monday, with rainfall around a tenth of an inch. This should cause only brief delays for harvest activities and other field work, and little to no relief for the dry topsoils. Hay cutting will have a risk of light rain damage until Tuesday. Drying conditions will be slower than normal with these showers and temperatures averaging 4 to 8 degrees cooler than normal through early next week. For early September, normal highs are in the mid and upper 70s, and normal lows are in the mid and upper 40s. Chemical applicators can look forward to generally light winds in the early morning this weekend, then increasing on Monday. Weekly crop water use will range between 3/4 and 1 inch for alfalfa, while lawns, corn, apples, cherries, and wine grapes will need 1/2 to 2/3 of an inch. These water needs are 45% below normal. This week's drought monitor shows no change, with the moderate drought rating continuing, and no improvement is expected. A warmer and drier pattern looks to return for the mid to latter part of September. Be sure to check back each Tuesday and Friday for updates to your Kittitas Valley Ag Weather Impacts. 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
7: It's strange to hear your voice

Dierks Bentley, how am I doing here inside RC's Social Saloon? I'd have to say I love his debut album, but my all-time favorite Dierks Bentley album has to be his second album, Modern Day Drifter. Oh, there is not a single skip on that album to me. Hi, Rich Cassidy. We finally made it to Friday, the first official Friday of September. I hope your week was going okay. Ella Langley, Morgan Wallen, John Anderson, and Cody Johnson. Here is The Fall.

0: Behind the chutes, cowboys have been known to lift a few. 100.
1: 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That'd be fun.
0: The world famous Behind the Chutes. It's rodeo time in Ellensburg. 95.3 KXLE.

0: Hello, Langley, Morgan Wallen. I can't love you anymore here inside the saloon. Well, two of the biggest stars in country music these days, but Ella Langley doing something that Morgan Wallen has not done yet. Morgan Wallen, of course, sells out stadiums across the country, but Ella Langley sitting at number one on the Billboard 100 for 20 consecutive weeks. And we will find out next week if she sits there for another record-breaking week of 21. Alan Jackson and Easton Corbin all on the way.
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0: Lauren Elena Chase Matthew, that is their latest called All My Exes. Lauren Elena went to grade school with Kane Brown. She tells that story quite often, how he was a little skittish and shy to sing in front of his class. Finally, one day, Lauren Elena just grabbed him from his desk and said, "You're going to sing for everybody in the classroom." So he got up there and sang. I can't remember what song he sang, but she said, "I think I like to say that I helped him in his career." Riley Green's latest on the way, Kenny and Brooks and Dunn next.
1: It's fair and rodeo season in Kittitas County. And once an hour, we're pulling out a

0: A lot of action behind the chutes at this year's rodeo. Cowboys and cowgirls lifting some long necks and dancing.
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0: Our fair is more than corn dogs, the carnival, and the animals. 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Parents turn their 12-year-old loose with his friends. An 8-year-old finally rides that scary ride, and you break your diet. Best part. 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

0: The latest with Riley Green, that is Think As You Drunk, and a nice little nod to the big dog daddy, the late, great Toby Keith. Great to hear his voice in a brand new song on country radio. That is Think As You Drunk. Full hour of country coming up for our Friday party. Garth Kipmore, throw in Pam Tillis, Diamond Rio, and Joe Nichols. As always, hit us up on our Facebook page if there is something we can get on the jukebox for you. RC's Social Saloon.
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1: NBC News Radio, I'm Scott Carr. The judge has declared a mistrial in the Lindsey Clancy murder trial. This after the defense appealed the mistrial decision to a higher court and was denied, and the jury telling the judge they were once again deadlocked. Clancy admitted to killing her three children in 2023, but pled not guilty by reason of insanity. A status hearing is now set for September 29th. Labor Day holiday travels well underway. Some of the heaviest traffic is expected today, with the TSA expecting to screen more than 17 million people at airports by the end of Wednesday. This as AAA reports airfares are higher 2% from last year, and gas prices are the highest they've ever been for this time of year, with the national average sitting at $4.14 a gallon. Anger among immigration enforcement in the U.S. ran high today among some teenagers in Colorado. And as Connor Shreve reports, there was some chaos at an anti-ICE rally organized by Denver students.
2: Immigrants are welcome here, no way!
3: A handful of skirmishes broke out at Denver's La Alma Lincoln Park between groups of students and ICE supporters. This independent journalist had his camera stolen after being taken to the ground.
4: I was upset. I was angry. I just wanted to get my camera. I really didn't care, like, about getting hit.
3: Organizers had their march cut short by Denver police trying to keep them off open roads, but applauded students for sharing their message despite facing challenges.
5: They're ripping apart families. They're taking children away from their parents. And they want to claim that America is so great. No, it is not.
3: I'm Connor Shreve.
1: Ahead of the key November midterm elections, the Supreme Court today sided with Republicans in an argument over TV advertisement rates. Federal laws required broadcast stations to offer their lowest rates in the 60 days before a general election to candidates. The High Court sided with Republicans in determining that political parties and joint fundraising committees also can take advantage of the lowest rate. Scott Carr, NBC News Radio.
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At Jody Vecita and listening, leaving here inside RC Social Saloon. Set them up and shoot them down. It is a Friday party. You can finally relax. Hopefully you don't have to work this weekend. You can kick back, relax, and watch your favorite team. It is officially college football season. Hopefully your team wins. But here's a great idea. This is the best way to party that I have found. You put the TV on mute and you crank up RC Social Saloon so you get the best of both worlds. 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Try it. Luke Bryan on the way, Travis Tritt, now Joe Nichols.

Hang on, cowboy, because Dirt Sandwich is now being served in the arena. It's rodeo time in Ellensburg. 95.3 KXLE.

0: Out of his brand new album, Signs, that is Luke Bryan, Country, and She Knows It. He's a little upset with these trolls. They call them trolls online, those that only go online to write negative comments and reviews. And he said, if I meet any of these trolls, these ones that are leaving negative comments online, he says, I'm going to have some choice words to say to them about his brand new album. Pam Tillis on the way, Bailey Zimmerman, and Diamond Rio seconds away.
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0: Chevy Silverado, that is Bailey Zimmerman here inside the saloon. We'll throw in Garth, who is out on his Blame It All on My Roots tour. And I think I'd have to go look at, but I think, isn't he in Chicago this weekend? I think so. Or no, Denver. I'm sorry. He's in Denver this weekend. He'll head to Chicago next. He'll do a couple shows in D.C. And there is a rumor going around now that between all of these shows, he may even do a few dive bar shows as well.
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0: His name is Zach John King, ZJK. It just doesn't roll off the tongue, does it? Zach John King, that is Get to Drinking here inside the saloon with a full hour of country on this Friday party. Luke Bryan, Dwight Yoakam. We'll throw in George Strait with Love Without End, Amen. The latest from Jelly Roll by Request and Clay Walker, Dreaming with My Eyes Wide Open. It's full hour. Hang on.
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8: A lot of action behind the chutes at this year's rodeo. 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

that love. That is Alan Jackson here inside the saloon. So I saw something as I was scrolling yesterday, and I don't know if I got all the information correct, but I didn't get the meat of it. It said that Alan Jackson set a record for the highest profitable country concert of all time with his final farewell show he did in Nashville at the Titans football stadium. Yeah, it brought in $34 million.

0: Our fair is more than corn dogs, the carnival, and the animals. It's the stories. 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

0: It's the latest from Jelly Roll. Hands up here inside the saloon. We'll throw in George Strait, a song for the daddies. Love without end, amen. Latest from Luke Combs called Be By You. And how about God Gave Me You? Blake Shelton next.
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0: out of his latest album. That is Luke Combs and Be By You extending his My Kind of Saturday Night tour into 2027. Has already announced about 12 or 13 dates. I don't know if he'll do much more than that, but he's stopping by Kansas City, Minneapolis, Dallas, Detroit, Philadelphia, among other places. So Lefty will tell you what she did earlier this week. Dwight Yoakam and Luke Bryan coming up next.
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I told him I was a poet, I was looking for the truth. 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

0: That is country newcomer Stella Lefty and her hit song, Boston. It was Wednesday night. She finally made her debut on the Mother Church of Country Music. She sang for the very first time on the legendary stage of the Grand Ole Opry. Congratulations to Stella Lefty. Music on the way from Kane Brown. We'll throw in Brooks and Dunn, Reba, Zach Brown with Chicken Fried. Did I say that? Toby and Willie, Jordan Davis, and Mark Chestnut. It's Full Hour Country. Hang on.
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1: NBC News Radio, I'm Scott Carr. A mistrial has been formally declared in the Lindsey Clancy murder trial. District Attorney for Plymouth County, Timothy Cruz, says no decision's been made yet about retrying the case.
2: There'll be no decisions made today regarding that.
1: This after the jury again told the judge they were deadlocked, prompting the judge to declare the mistrial. Clancy admitted to killing her three children in 2023, but pleaded not guilty by reason of insanity. The DA says he thinks it's a pretty clear-cut case.
2: The facts are Lindsey Clancy killed her three children, and the evidence suggested to us that she was in control of her actions.
1: But Clancy's attorney, Kevin Reddington, expresses confidence about winning the case should it go to a retrial.
3: If I was Tim Cruz, I would probably say I don't think I want to do a retrial because he's going to lose.
1: A status hearing is now set for September 29th. A federal judge has again blocked the Trump administration's mail-in voting rules. On Friday, a judge in Boston ruled the administration's planned restrictions on mail-in voting are likely illegal and should not be implemented before the midterm elections. The order extends the temporary ruling already issued by the judge blocking the post office from moving forward with the new rules. The Trump administration's appealed that block to the Supreme Court. It's the unofficial end of summer, the Labor Day weekend. Scott Pringle tells us a lot of Americans are hitting the road and the skies.
4: So far, smooth traveling for this young fellow whose family made a pit stop along the New Jersey Turnpike.
5: We've almost had no traffic other than when we were getting off the George Washington Bridge.
4: Those traveling by vehicle will feel some pain at the pump with gas prices shooting up in the last week. AAA's Robert Sinclair says gas is about a dollar more per gallon than this time last year.
6: Record high gasoline prices for Labor Day.
4: Air travel remains very strong, with the FAA saying this is the busiest Labor Day weekend in the nation's airports in the last 15 years.
1: The National Hurricane Center says Hurricane Lowell is still churning near Hawaii, about 590 miles from Honolulu, packing 150-mile-an-hour winds. It's expected to pass the island sometime early next week. Scott Carr, NBC News Radio.
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Brandon Lambert, that is Gunpowder and Lead here inside the saloon and a full hour of country underway. Jordan Davis lined up with the recent number one. How was I to know from the queen, Reba McEntire? Okay, I called her the queen. There are a lot of queens and a lot of debate in country music. Dolly Parton's the queen. Loretta's the queen. I think we can have as many queens as we want. That's why I call her Queen Reba. And how about Mark Chestnut? It's a little too late. Full hour country. Let's get at it.

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0: Jordan Davis and Turn This Truck Around here inside the saloon was a number one for him. We'll throw in Reba with How Was I to Know. I'm already getting hate messages online and emails saying she is not the queen. Dolly was the queen. I think you can have many queens in country music. Not all female country singers are queens in country music, and not all male singers are kings in country music. But I think Dolly's a queen in country music. I think Loretta's a queen in country music. And I certainly think Reba's a queen in country music. I mean, have you seen her? She's gorgeous.
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0: From his upcoming album, it'll be in stores the 25th of this month. The album is called Silver Sands Marina. That is Kenny's latest and Carry On. Stick around for Kane Brown. How about Brantley Gilbert and Brooks and Dunn, their very first number one Brand New Man.
1: It's fair and rodeo season in Kittitas County. And once an hour, we're pulling out a country song that fits the occasion. 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

0: The latest from Kane Brown, that is Woman here inside the saloon, and a full hour of country. Hey, we will kick open the swinging doors to the saloon again tomorrow afternoon. 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

0: Yeah, they're going to go ahead and be humble about it. Not all the girls crazy about them, but some of them are. Sawyer Brown kicking off hour one of the show here tonight. It's weekend time. Heading into the long Labor Day weekend, too. Hope you're sitting pretty here tonight. Sure appreciate you joining me. Here's George, and I saw God.
1: Just walked down the street to the coffee shop. Had to take a break.

Brock's Beer and Buckles. That's rodeo. That's rodeo. And we love it. It's rodeo time in Ellensburg. 95.3 KXLE. It's rodeo time in Ellensburg.

0: Yeah, you're a big fan of Lainey as I am. I'm going to make sure to be watching College Game Day Saturday. She's going to be on College Game Day. She's going to be the celebrity guest picker. Is she going to pick the game? You know how they pick, they get a celebrity in there and they pick who they think is going to win the game. It's going to be the LSU and the Clemson game. And so you know her being a North Louisiana girl, she's going to be picking LSU. Or you would, surely she is. I can't imagine her saying Clemson's going to win the game, but we'll see. It'll be fun to see her doing that too. Lainey and her latest, that's Phone Keys Wallet. Charlie Derrick with you. You know the name of that song? You should. We play it a lot. Everybody loves it. I'm from the country. Tracy Byrd coming up next.
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0: You know, when I first heard that song several months ago when she first came out with it, I just thought, man, that's a good song. Of course, you expect that from her, Ella Langley. But then I found out, you know, she wrote that song. That song's about her. You know, she was going through some really hard emotional times, had to go back to Alabama and, you know, stay around mom and dad and her folks and stuff and get it back together because she was going through some hard times. But then all of a sudden there she is after she got to the other side. She's loving life again. Did you know that story? I love it when songwriters are not afraid to really let us in on their life. She certainly does. Love her. Everybody does. Ella Langley, Loving Life Again. Charlie Derrick with you, heading into Labor Day weekend. Tennessee Flat Top Box. Roseanne Cash coming up next.
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0: say so. Yeah, you're going through a hard time. Say so, Dan and Shay, Charlie Derrick, who's back in the day. Tim was going through a hard time. Tim McGraw, he was going through a hard time when he was a kid. You know, number one, he didn't want his dad to take that girl fishing with him. But after they did, look here. Look who's falling in love with the girl. Don't take the girl. What a great song. It's coming up next.
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Hard to believe that song is 25 years old. Love it as much now as I did the first time I heard it. Lone Star, and I'm already there. Tell you another thing I'm loving, too, is hanging out with you heading into the Labor Day weekend. I mean, come on now. Who wouldn't?

0: Jason Aldean, and don't tell on me, Charlie Derrick. So what do you do when you're about to get married, and then all of a sudden she says she doesn't want to get married, and then you say, well, how about splitting that money with that honeymoon trip me and you paid together, paid for together? How about giving me half, giving me your half? She says, no, I ain't going to do that either. What do you do? There's only really one thing you can do, and that's get drunk on a plane. Yeah. Dirk Smedley coming up next.
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0: South Sanity, Zach Top, Charlie Derrick. Me and Keith talking about it. But Keith's a buddy of mine. He listens to the show most every night. He's third shifter, like a lot of us are. And we were talking about it, about how is Labor Day weekend the official end of summer? And I kind of think it is. I mean, you still do summer stuff, obviously. You do. Well, you could do summer stuff in December if you want to, but you know what I mean. It's really kind of the end. Do you think it is the end of summer? Because, you know, summer was great. Summer of 2026 was great for me, but I'm ready to move on. I'll tell you another thing I'm ready to do, too, is prop myself upside the jukebox if I die. Joe Diffie going to sing about that coming up next.
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0: Lord Elena, Chase Matthew getting together with us, singing a song about all their exes. Charlie Derrick here. There's just no doubt about it for me. I mean, I love Trace Atkins, and I've got probably five or six favorite songs of Trace Atkins, but my number one favorite, without a doubt. You want to know what it is? Stick around. It's coming up.
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Easy come, easy go. George, kicking off hour three of the show here tonight. Charlie, Derek, welcome into Labor Day weekend. How about little Tracy Lawrence?

0: something there.
1: Our fair is more than corn dogs, the carnival, and the animals. It's the stories. Parents turn their 12-year-old loose with his friends. An 8-year-old finally rides that scary ride, and you break your diet. Best part. 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

0: Yeah, I was just wondering, is that guy coming over to your cookout? Y'all having a cookout for Labor Day this weekend? Is that dude coming over? Yeah, that one. Yeah, I know I can't talk, but watch me dance. You know, he's probably going to be over at your house for Labor Day cookout this weekend. I don't know. He's drunk, but he's fun. Riley Green, Charlie, Derek, appreciate y'all joining me. Leroy Parnell got a request for What Kind of Fool Do You Think I Am? You know I'm going to put on your request. So stick around. You like that song. It's coming up next.
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0: I just love that we play more Dolly. It took her going to heaven to get her on the playlist on a regular basis because, you know, what happened was after she died, all y'all said, hey, play a bunch of Dolly songs for us. And we realized, you know, as popular as she was, we weren't playing a lot of her songs. So Jonathan, our music guy, said, well, that's about to change. That's one, Kenny, yeah, her and Kenny, of course, Kenny Rogers and Dolly and Real Love. Charlie Derrick here. Hey, did you know the first song Josh Turner ever came out with was written by Chris Stapleton? And this is long before we knew anything about Chris Stapleton. You know what song is? Stick around, you'll find out.
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Hang on, cowboy, because Dirt Sandwich is now being served in the arena. 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

0: It's country and she knows it. Luke Bryan, Charlie, Derek, y'all got anything going this weekend worth talking about here? Andrea and I are going to go. She wants to, and I guess it's smart. You know, it just seems like, okay, we're not going to use it as much as if we had bought it at the in the spring, you know, at the front of the summer and spring and stuff. But, you know, it goes on sale, you know, this time of year. Patio furniture. So we are going to get a lot. But Andrea said, let's go out there and look. So that's what we're going to do. That's one of the things we're going to do this weekend. What about y'all? Y'all got big plans?
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I just got a request for that, and I'm about to put it on. It's coming up next, but right now, here's Kenny.

0: Zach John can't get drinking. 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You know, drink all you want to all Labor Day weekend. Man, you stay drunk all Labor Day weekend as long as you don't drive. And that's just crazy. 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You know better than that.
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0: talk about more brunette. Charlie, Derek, happy Labor Day weekend to you. Hope you're up to a good start. If you're taking a road trip, I got a perfect song to put on your road trip playlist. A lot of people are going to be on the road. What they say, is it 40 million? Is it 40 million total that are going to be traveling or 40 million on the road? I'm not sure, but a lot of people, you know, every Labor Day weekend, there's a lot of people on the road taking off. I got a perfect song for your road playlist if you are going to be taking off on the road. It's by Keith Urban, and it's just, like I say, it's perfect. It's always on my road list or my road trip list when I put together a playlist for taking a road trip. Stick around. You'll hear it. You'll say, yeah, Charlie's right about that. That's a good road song.
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0: Put your hands up. It's Jelly Roll, his latest song, Charlie Derrick. I was talking about me and Andrew going out to see. 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You know, a lot of that's going to be on sale for Labor Day weekend. Joe was telling me, too, that he said, yo, everywhere you look, you hear about a mattress sale. I said, well, seems like mattresses are always on sale. There's always somebody putting mattresses on sale. But there, Joe's right. There is something about, you know, a lot of Labor Day mattress sales going on this week. Maybe y'all ought to go out and get you a new mattress.
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0: What time zone am I on? What country am I in?
1: It doesn't matter. It's 5 o'clock somewhere.
0: It's always on 5 in Margaritaville, come to think of it.
1: Yeah, I heard that.
0: You've been there, haven't you?
1: Yes, sir.
0: I've seen your boat there.
1: I've been to Margaritaville a few times.
0: All right. Well, that's good.
1: Stumble my way back.
0: Okay. Well, we just want to make sure you can keep it between the navigational beacons.
1: Between the buoys. I got it.
0: All right. Well, it's 5 o'clock. Let's go somewhere.
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0: fair is more than corn dogs, the carnival, and the animals. 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
1: Whoa!
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0: Ride, ride, ride, George Burge and Luke Bryan. It was the biggest song by far. You know, Leanne Womack had a lot of big songs, but none even close to being this big. But unfortunately, it was her last big song. I Hope You Dance. You remember that? You remember how big that song was? We're about to play it. It's a great one. It's coming up next.
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0: Where's Boston? Stella Lefty and Charlie Derrick. Did you hear about this 12-year-old kid that just got signed to the Detroit Tigers? He's a Dominican baseball player. He's 12 years old. It's a verbal deal. So nobody signed any contracts or anything. The family or the Detroit Tigers didn't sign any contracts. So I guess anybody can, they can back out if they want to. But they signed him. He's 12 years old. Gave him $4 million. They say he can hit a, he can already hit a 93-mile-an-hour fastball at 12 years old. And he's the youngest in history that's ever done anything like this. 12 years old, I would hope so. But they say they want to sign him, you know, get the written contract done when he's 16. But to get him to get to commit to a verbal contract, paid him 12 years old, paid him $4 million.
1: A lot of action behind the chutes at this year's rodeo. Cowboys and cowgirls lifting some long necks, dancing.
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0: You know what we ought to do is, since we're getting Kenny's singing about Carry On, we ought to get Carried Away by George. I just looked at it and I saw we're about to play that, and I thought, oh, well, ain't I clever? But it is a great song. That's the star of the whole thing there. George and Carried Away coming up next.
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serious about it now. We're smack dab at the very beginning of Labor Day weekend 2026. Charlie Derrick, which I appreciate y'all joining me. Hope you're getting a good start.

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It's rodeo time in Ellensburg. 95.3 KXLE.

0: Brown Woman, Charlie Derrick. See, I want to go where the green grass stops growing. You know, I'm tired of mowing. All I got's a little push mower, man. I'm tired of mowing that grass. And so maybe after Labor Day, you know, summer, you know, a lot of people say summer's officially over when we hit Labor Day. Maybe that grass at my house will quit growing here pretty quick. Why on earth are you talking about that, Charlie Derrick? Because I got some Tim McGraw, Where the Green Grass Grows, coming up. That's why I was talking about that. It's a great song, and it's on the way next.
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0: Yeah, a lot of people are going to be, well, I hope you're not sleepless in a hotel room. A lot of people are going to be spending some time in a hotel room over the weekend. What'd they say, 40 million of us are going to be traveling. If you're one of them, you got to remember, pack your patience. You know, DJs tell you that all the time. It's easier said than done, but it's still good advice.
1: A lot of action behind the chutes at this year's rodeo. Cowboys and cowgirls lifting some long necks and dancing.
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Drunks, beer, and buckles. That's rodeo. That's rodeo. And we love it. It's rodeo time in Ellensburg. 95.3 KXLE. It's rodeo time in Ellensburg.

0: you probably already knew this, but she's going to be on later on this morning. She's going to be on College Game Day. LSU and Clemson are going to be playing, and she's going to be the celebrity picker, you know, the guest picker. You know how they get a celebrity on there to get them to pick who they think's going to win the game. It's going to be hard to believe if she picks Clemson, her being a Northern Louisiana girl and everything, but it'll be good to see her. She's on College Game Day later today.
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Alabama and born at country. Hey there, I'm Linda. 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Happy Labor Day Saturday on your long Labor Day holiday weekend with Trace and Songs About Me.

0: 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Hey, Vince Gill, in just a couple of minutes, in Chapuzzi.
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0: Shaboozy along with Jelly Roll and Amen. I've got Randy Travis in a couple of minutes, and I'm loving the new Zach Top album, one of my favorite albums of 2026, South of Sanity. That's coming up too. On the way next.
1: The ladies are excited. Those young, handsome, rugged cowboys are in town.
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0: It's Luke Combs and Forever After All on your Saturday, getting ready to enjoy a nice long Labor Day weekend. I sure hope you are. Here's Brad Paisley with a great idea. How about getting a little mud on the tires while we're at it?
1: I've got some big news. The bank finally came through, and I'm holding the keys too.

0: Behind the chutes. Cowboys have been known to lift a few hundred.
1: They do it all day long. That'd be fun.
0: The world famous Behind the Chutes. It's rodeo time in Ellensburg. 95.3 KXLE.

0: Scotty McCreery. That song is called Bottle Rockets. I remember a movie called Bottle Rockets. You remember that one? It had one of the Owen brothers in it back in the day, maybe the 90s. Lauren Elena in just a couple of minutes and Colin Ray.
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1: Well, I know it said you've had time to think about it. 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

0: Lauren Elena, along with Chase Matthew. Lauren, who's doing her tribute to Dolly. Yeah, there have been a lot of really sweet tributes. She was such an inspiration to so many of the artists that we play. Hey, Clint Black, just a couple of minutes and Alan Jackson.
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0: affair is more than corn dogs, the carnival, and the animals. 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Parents turn their 12-year-old loose with his friends. 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
2: Painted red, the stripe was white, it was 18 feet from the bow to the stern line. Second hand from a dealer in Atlanta, I rode up with Daddy when he went there to get her.

0: I love that he pays tribute to the great Toby Keith in that song, of course. Think As You Drunk with Riley Green, who had way too much fun doing the video for that one. Hey, Martina, in just a couple of minutes, more favorites.
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Tim McGraw, the perfect song for your Labor Day weekend, something like that. I love his Christmas stuff, which we'll be playing here soon enough. Yeah, it'll be here before you know it. Brett Eldridge, and don't you?

0: to get to know you, everything about you makes me want you, know what you're doing, baby, don't you,
1: Hang on, cowboy, because Dirt Sandwich is now being served in the arena. It's rodeo time in Ellensburg, 95.3 KXLE.

0: Brian Country, and she knows it. I'm Linda. I hope you're having a really great Saturday, your Labor Day weekend. Thanks so much for hanging out with us. Toby Keith in just a couple of minutes, and stuff from Morgan Wallen. All on the way next.
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5: 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The fair opens at 10 this morning, rodeo starts at 12:45, and PRCA Extreme Bulls begins at 8 tonight. But behind the chutes, Elizabeth Joe will be playing from 4 to 7, and Kurt Van Meter from 10 until 1. The fair closes tonight at 11.
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0: Yeah, when you look back at the summer of 2026, you'll think of that song, Morgan Wallen, and Don't We? Hey, on the way, Mary Chapin and Zach John King.
1: 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The belly buster.
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0: name is Zach John King, and the song is called Get to Drinkin' on your Labor Day weekend. Thanks for making us a part of it. Jody Messina's coming up in just a couple of minutes. Also on the way, a classic from the Nitty Gritty Dirt Band.
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6: Start your day off today with the Rodeo Pancake Breakfast at 7 in the Grocery Outlet parking lot, followed by the Western Parade downtown at 9:30 with Grand Marshal Estelle Johnson. 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With Behind the Chutes, Elizabeth Joe will be playing from 4 to 7, and Kurt Van Meter from 10 until 1. The fair closes tonight at 11.
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It's Tracy with his take on that Johnny Paycheck classic, and Don't Take Her, She's All I Got. Here's Jason along with Carrie, and If I Didn't Love You.

0: It's that song. It's pretty autobiographical. It's Jelly Roll. The song is called Hands Up. Hey, Taylor, in just a couple of minutes, and Doug Stone on the way.
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4: Start your day off today with the Rodeo Pancake Breakfast at 7 in the Grocery Outlet parking lot, followed by the Western Parade downtown at 9:30 with Grand Marshal Estelle Johnson. 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But behind the chutes, Elizabeth Joe will be playing from 4 to 7, and Kurt Van Meter from 10 until 1. The fair closes tonight at 11.
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0: It's Taylor. So I know there's got to be some sort of, I don't know, like People Magazine or some sort of feature with all of those wedding photos, because you know somebody took some photos. I still haven't seen any pictures of the cake or cakes. I think I heard there were several. Yeah, I can't wait to see that. Stella, in just a couple of minutes, Brooks and Dunn.
1: For fair and rodeo season, we're pulling out some country songs you just don't hear every day. 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

0: Fair is more than corn dogs, the carnival, and the animals. 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
0: 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The five-year-old startled by the bellow of a steer.
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0: name is Stella. Lefty, and the song is called Boston. I've seen so many videos of little kids singing along to that one, like little kids on TikTok and Insta, fun stuff. Hey, Tim McGraw's coming up in just a couple of minutes. Also, a classic from Blake.
1: Here's the deal. The government is over $38 trillion in debt, which means the IRS isn't slowing down. And the tax code is complex and unforgiving. So it's not surprising if you're one of the millions of Americans that owe back taxes to the IRS. 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
4: 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The fair opens at 10 this morning, rodeo starts at 12:45, and PRCA Extreme Bulls begins at 8 tonight. But behind the chutes, Elizabeth Joe will be playing from 4 to 7, and Kurt Van Meter from 10 until 1. The fair closes tonight at 11.
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little bit of Lee Bryce there. You're not used to hearing my voice on a Saturday morning, are you? Henry J. with you here, trying to keep local radio relevant. That's kind of been our motto. And so I'm going to do an hour this morning. I'm going to do an hour tomorrow morning. Monday's show will be a full morning rodeo as usual. But let's see what's going on today. It's going to start earlier. It should have already started this morning with the Rodeo Pancake Breakfast. That's happening starting, just a couple minutes ago at 7 o'clock in the grocery outlet parking lot corner of Ruby and University. The rodeo parade will take off through downtown. It's going to come off of campus. That takes off from campus at 9:30 through downtown, led by this year's Grand Marshal, longtime top hand and former parade coordinator, Estelle Johnson. Now, the fair is going to open at 10 o'clock this morning. You can see Hunter Styles play at the Rough Stock Saloon on the rodeo grounds at 11. And then Warren Hall will be leading a behind-the-shoots tour as far as the actual shoots, the actual bucking shoots, all of that underneath the buckaroo section there. That's going to leave at 11:15 from the south end of the Western Village. Pat says kind of just look for the sign. Look for where people are gathering. Warren will take you on that tour. Today's rodeo begins at 12:45, followed by the PRCA Extreme Bulls at 8 tonight. Of course, Extreme Bulls sold out, as it always is. But if you do have tickets, this is just a reminder that you need to be there and in your seat by 8 to catch all of the action. Now, at Behind the Chutes, Elizabeth Joe, who was supposed to have played Thursday to introduce Clint Black, she's playing from 4 to 7. Kurt Van Meter will take over from 10 until 1 after Extreme Bulls. Fair and Carnival close tonight at 11. Saturday's packed. Best advice, get downtown, then get to the fairgrounds and plan on staying all day. Well, who doesn't love a little bit of Alan Jackson on a Saturday morning? Here's Little Bitty right here on 95.3 KXLE.

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0: 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I Can't Love You Anymore here on 95.3 KXLE. Used to hearing me on the weekdays. Henry J. with you here during the 7 o'clock hour. Just kind of doing a few updates for folks as to what's going on and what you can expect today. Let's turn our attention to the Kittitas County Fair. You see Michael Mesmer's Imagination Fabley Magic Show. That'll be on the main stage, the KXLE stage, at 11 o'clock this morning. You can see some dubstep dancers on the main stage at noon. Now, the Yakima Nation will do exhibition dancers at 2 o'clock. Ellensburg Big Band plays at 4. See the Kelly McDonald Band at 6:30 tonight on the main stage. And they'll go until Michael Mesmer comes back with his comedy hypnosis show at 8. There's all sorts of stuff happening at the fair. Too much to list. They have signs all over the place to let you know what the schedule is, where you can find it. You can also pick up a copy of, hey, you hear that? The fair guide tells you everything you need to know about the fair. Coming up after the break, we have got a little bit of Pam Tillis and Blake Shelton here on 95.3 KXLE.
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Kane Brown and Woman, 95.3 KXLE. Henry J. with you here just briefly during the 7 o'clock hour this morning. Wanting to give everybody an update on what's going on. Rodeo Pancake Breakfast still going on up at Grocery Outlet in the parking lot. That would be the corner of Ruby and University. The parade will take off from campus and head for downtown, leaving campus at 9:30. It's led by this year's Grand Marshal, longtime top hand, former parade coordinator, and good friend of mine.

0: Estelle Johnson. Fair opens at 10. Hunter Stiles will play the Roughstock Saloon at 11 on the rodeo grounds. There is a shoot tour behind the chutes, not the bar, but the actual where they pin everything up and get them ready to go to buck. That leaves at 11:15 from the south end of the Western Village. Now, it's a chance to look behind the scenes, get a little more context before the afternoon performance. It's going to be led by Warren Hall, and it's Pat says just meet by the stairs there by the old Buckaroo section. There will be a sign. See where people are gathering. Go down and see Warren give that tour. It's going to be a great time. Now, the rodeo this afternoon begins at 12:45, followed by the PRCA Extreme Bulls at 8 tonight. Of course, Extreme Bulls sold out, but if you have your tickets and you're going, when do I need to go down there? I'd say get in your seat by 8 because they kick that off and you don't want to miss a minute of that action. Behind the chutes, Elizabeth Joe, who was supposed to open for Clint Black, she's going to play from 4 to 7 behind the chutes. Kurt Van Meter takes over from 10 until 1 after Extreme Bulls. The Fair and Carnival close at 11 o'clock tonight. It's going to be a packed, packed day. So get out, have some fun, enjoy time with your family. Thanks for spending part of your morning with me. Happy to give the update and enjoy the rest of the music we got here on 95.3 KXLE.
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It's Shenandoah next to you, next to me. I'm JD here with you on a Saturday, playing the best in music as we continue to have fun here for the JD Show. Guys, it's great having you along for the ride. Hopefully you're having a great Labor Day weekend, too, as we continue your favorite hits this hour from Lainey Wilson, Clint Black, and right now it's James Otto.

Bronx Beer and Buckles. That's rodeo. That's rodeo. And we love it. It's rodeo time in Ellensburg. 95.3 KXLE. It's rodeo time in Ellensburg.

0: Well, as we take a look at our celebrity birthdays today, we look at Kate Graham, the TV actress, turning 36 years old today. She's been in shows like The Vampire Diaries. In addition to that, we have some celebrities that are no longer with us that would have celebrated a birthday today, too, like Freddie Mercury. What a great talent he was. Bob Newhart, all celebrating their birthdays today. And if you're celebrating a birthday today, happy birthday from all of us here at the station.
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6: Head on downtown for the Western Parade. 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The fair will open at 10 o'clock this morning. Rodeo starts at 12:45, and PRCA Extreme Bulls begins tonight. At Behind the Chutes tonight, Elizabeth Joe will be there from 4 to 7, and Kurt Van Meter from 10 until 1. The fair closes at 11 o'clock tonight.
7: A lot of action behind the chutes at this year's rodeo. 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

0: Well, firefighters in Connecticut are real heroes as they scale the roof of a house to rescue a poor cat. This cat was stranded on the roof of its owner's property and had no water for a day and could not get the cat down. They called the local fire department and they did exactly that. Truck number 9 showed up with a ladder, climbed to the roof, and rescued the little feline, which was given back to its 7-year-old little girl.
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0: Dan and Shay, that is Say So. Happy Saturday from all of us here at the JD Show. Stay right here as the best in music continues with Kenny Chesney in minutes.
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9: 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It starts at 9:30 this morning, led by Grand Marshal Estelle Johnson. The fair will open at 10 o'clock this morning. Rodeo starts at 12:45, and PRCA Extreme Bulls begins tonight. At Behind the Chutes tonight, Elizabeth Joe will be there from 4 to 7, and Kurt Van Meter from 10 until 1. The fair closes at 11 o'clock tonight.
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Reba McEntire, that is Fancy. Still in store this hour, music from Zach Top, Alan Jackson, and right now it's Lori Morgan. This is Lies, Lies, Lies.

0: Behind the chutes. Cowboys have been known to lift a few. 100.
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0: The world famous Behind the Chutes. It's rodeo time in Ellensburg. 95.3 KXLE.

0: Well, it is the first week of college football action, and of course, there are some great matchups to enjoy this opening weekend. If you are a college football fan, make sure you get to sit down and enjoy your favorite team.
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0: Well, as we take a look at the National Day calendar, today's number one food and family favorite is celebrated, the National Cheese Pizza Day. Hold on, no toppings on this pizza. The cheese pizza, originally an ancient Greek recipe of bread, oils, herbs, and cheese, believed to beginning the very first pizza ever created. Some even actually had honey on the pizza as well, but in modern days, we've now loaded them up with buffalo sauce or even ranch dressing, making pizza, yes, one of the favorite meals in my house. So enjoy a cheese pizza today for National Cheese Pizza Day.
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Billy Currington and those people are crazy. It's another great hour of music with Jordan Davis on the way and the Zach Brown Band, but it's Leanne Womack right now. I'll think of a reason later. Happy Saturday and welcome to the JD Show.

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0: fair is more than corn dogs, the carnival, and the animals. 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Parents turn their 12-year-old loose with his friends. 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

0: College football action is underway as we are in week one. Games you can enjoy right now. Ball State and number one Ohio State facing off right now. Also, number six Indiana against North Texas playing college football as we speak. And East Carolina versus number three Alabama. All great games you can enjoy going on right now.
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1: It's fair and rodeo season in Kittitas County. 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

0: 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Cowboys and cowgirls lifting some long necks, dancing.
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Hang on, cowboy, because Dirt Sandwich is now being served in the arena. It's rodeo time in Ellensburg. 95.3 KXLE.

0: Our fun story from last week comes from Bradford, Illinois, where a man got a lottery ticket for his birthday. The matching lottery numbers were the exact same ones on the gifted birthday ticket, 11, 17, 22, 26, 36, and 45. He said at a glance, he didn't know what he was looking at. He was quite shocked, and then he hit him. I'm a millionaire. Happy birthday.
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0: Ben McGraw, and that's It's Your Love. Jumping into music right now from George Strait, it's Living, Living Well.
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0: Well, in Carroll County, Maryland, there's been a Mustang on the loose for 2 months. This Mustang, known as Outlaw and appropriately named, has been on the loose since June. Well, they were finally animal control agents and fellow cowboys were able to put together a 59-foot fence panel and were able to corral the horse in. He willingly entered the chute and went right up into the trailer gate where he, I think he was pretty much tired of being running out in his own too, and is now back home, Outlaw, safe in the barn. In the zone,
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0: It is Bailey Zimmerman and Chevy Silverado. We're in the last half hour of the JD show today. Hey, it's good to have you guys along for the ride. Still music to come from Jelly Roll and Chris Young. Stay tuned.
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0: 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Cowboys and cowgirls lifting some long necks and dancing.
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0: Our fare is more than corn dogs, the carnival, and the animals. 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

0: Latest from Jelly Roll, that is Hands Up. That's how I'm going to end the show today. You guys have a great Saturday for your Labor Day weekend. I'll be back again to hang out with you tomorrow.
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Songwriters are just so brilliant to me. Back in the early days when Clint Black and his co-writer were waiting to go on stage to perform, they decided they were going to write a song and they couldn't come up with an idea. When his co-writer finally said, well, let's write a song about what we're doing right now called Killing Time. And the rest, as they say, is this. Hope you have a great start to the weekend. Here is Scott McCurry.

0: It was a big week for country newcomer Stella Lefty when she made her debut on the Mother Church of Country Music. She performed for the very first time her hit song, that one right there, Boston, on the stage of the Grand Ole Opry this past Wednesday. Congrats to her. We will hear from Dolly Parton. The legacy and the memories continue to pour in all across social media. We will hear Coat of Many Colors. Tim McGraw and David Lee Murphy, Dust on the Bottle. Hang on.
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0: Dolly Parton and Coat of Many Colors here inside the saloon. Do you know that is one of the few things of Dolly Parton I never saw? I've never seen the movie Coat of Many Colors, but I did go back now and watch one of my all-time favorite movies from my childhood, The Great 9 to 5, with Lily Tomlin, Jane Fonda, Dabney Coleman, and of course Dolly Parton. That is just a classic. Everyone should watch it. That should be required viewing for Dolly Parton fans. Tracy Byrd on the way, Kenny Chesney and Morgan Wallen coming up.
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2: 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And man, did that horse buck. 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And from that day on, he knew that when he grew up, he wanted to be a cowboy. At 17, a cowboy's dreams ain't on fixing fences.

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0: His brand new album, Silver Sands Marina, going to be in stores finally this month, September 25th. Fans have been chomping at the bit. They announced it a couple of months ago when it was going to be out. He's been autographing albums if you pre-ordered it and pre-ordered an autographed copy. And that song, Carry On, is, well, climbing up the charts for Kenny. Stick around, full hour of country coming up. We'll hear from Lainey Wilson, Keith Anderson, Gary Allen, and how about Russell Dickerson?
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2: Still ahead today at the Fair and Rodeo, Elizabeth Joe will be playing Behind the Chutes from 4 to 7 with Adam Craig at the Rough Stock Saloon from 4 to 5:30. PRCA Extreme Bulls begins at 8 o'clock tonight, and Kurt Van Meter takes over Behind the Chutes from 10 until 1. Kittitas County Fair and Carnival stay open until 11 o'clock tonight.
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1: NBC News Radio, I'm Lisa Carton. Millions of Americans are hitting the roads this weekend to get to their Labor Day destinations. Airports are also busy, with the TSA expecting to screen over 17 million people over the holiday period. AAA says the most popular destinations this year include Seattle, Orlando, Boston, Denver, and New York City. But getting there won't be cheap. Here's NBC's Tom Costello.
2: AAA says the average airfare this weekend, $750, up 2% from last year, but even higher for more popular destinations.
1: Meanwhile, gas prices are the highest they've ever been for the Labor Day weekend. The national average for regular unleaded is unchanged from Friday at $4.14 a gallon. U.S. forces disabled three Iranian oil tankers today after Iran launched missiles toward two U.S. Navy warships. U.S. Central Command said no American personnel were injured after a U.S. aircraft carrier and a guided missile destroyer evaded multiple attacks by Iran's Revolutionary Guard. CENTCOM says U.S. forces retaliated by disabling two crude oil carriers near the Strait of Hormuz and destroying a third vessel near the Gulf of Oman. President Trump is calling the war in Iran small potatoes. Trump was asked by reporters in the Oval Office Friday if he agreed with the vice president when Vance said he didn't believe the U.S. military action in Iran was a war because it had no active shooting.
3: And it was interesting because I think that there's a lot of truth that we're not fighting right now. There's no fighting.
1: Trump agreed and said it's a military conflict and claimed the U.S. had decimated Iran's military. Hawaii is bracing for heavy rain as a Category 4 hurricane brushes past the Pacific Islands. At last check, Hurricane Lowell was about 625 miles southwest of Honolulu, with top winds of about 150 miles per hour, and is expected to move north past the islands this weekend. A coastal watch is expected to be issued for the island of Kauai sometime today. 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
1: It's what I love about weekends inside the saloon. We kick it up with the greats like Luke Bryan. Hi there, Rich Cassidy. Hit us up on our Facebook if there is something we can get on the jukebox for you. And since it is the opening week of college football season, I hope your team does well. And a great way to watch the game, what I do every time I'm not working, yeah, I just put the TV on mute. I don't want to listen to play-by-play. I want to listen to country music, so try that. Russell Dickerson on the way, Lady A and George Strait. Here's Carrying Your Love With Me.

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The Cowboys are hoping for 8. It's rodeo time in Ellensburg. 95.3 KXLE.

0: Number one for Russell Dickerson, that has happened to me here inside the saloon. He has talked about it many times. He said he thought about hanging up his singing career before he released Happened to Me, saying that he was nowhere close to where he wanted to be in his career, but somebody up above was looking down on him, and it was divine intervention making Happened to Me a huge hit. And he said now he forges ahead, full steam ahead. Kane Brown on the way, Mark Wills, and Gary Allen with Nothing On But the Radio.
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3: Still ahead today at the Fair and Rodeo, Elizabeth Joe will be playing Behind the Chutes from 4 to 7 with Adam Craig at the Rough Stock Saloon from 4 to 5:30. PRCA Extreme Bulls begins at 8 o'clock tonight, and Kurt Van Meter takes over Behind the Chutes from 10 until 1. 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

0: That's Kane Brown and Woman here inside the saloon. Keith Anderson lined up. Lainey Wilson, John Mayer with Phone Keys Wallet. And how about the late, great Toby Keith, who's that man, who shows up in the brand new song by Riley Green called Think As You Drunk I Am. You know what I'm talking, right? Yeah, Toby's at the end of the song. All right, we're going to play it for you. Hang on.
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Bucks, Beer, and Buckles. That's rodeo. That's rodeo. And we love it. It's rodeo time in Ellensburg. 95.3 KXLE. It's rodeo time in Ellensburg.

0: That is the latest from Lainey Wilson and John Mayer. Phone, keys, wallet here inside the saloon. Stick around for Eric Church. We'll throw in Zach Top with South of Sanity. Faith Hill, How Ketchum. Kenny Chesney, and That Ain't No Way to Go from Brooks and Dunn. Hit us up on our Facebook if there is something we can get on the jukebox for you. And if you love the history of country music, stories behind the greatest country songs of all time, join us. 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It is called Cassidy Country.
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AM Duo of the Year. That is Brooks and Dunny. Nah, that ain't no way to go. Here inside the saloon, Dan and Shay on the way with their latest. How about the Great Hot Ketchup and Pass the Point Rescue? Shaboozy Jelly Roll, Dina Carter, and John Hardy. Now, Kenny Chesney, I go back. I'm sure he would be there to welcome his good friend, Jim McGraw.

0: Say so. That is the latest from Dan and Shay. That is called Say So here inside the saloon. A poignant song and poignant message for anyone. And I've been talking about it all week. And I mean that if you feel as if you have no one to talk to, all you have to do is speak out. Please talk to someone. We have all lost someone close to us because they felt like they had nobody to turn to. So please check in on your friends often, your family members often. And if you feel as if you have no one to talk to, just say so and someone will be there.
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0: Number one for Shaboozy and Jelly Roll, that is Amen with Zach Top on the way in South of Sanity. Faith Hill with Let's Go to Vegas. And how about Eric Church? It's a Hill of a View, one of his many number ones.
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0: Behind the chutes, cowboys have been known to lift a few hundred.
1: 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That'd be fun.
0: The world famous Behind the Chutes. 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

0: Out of his latest album, Ain't In It For My Health, that is Zach Tops Out of Sanity, recently released that two-song EP, which probably will be part of his new album, which comes out the first part of 2027. That is South of Sanity. On the way, Patty Loveless, Riley Green, Think As You Drunk. We talked about that earlier. It is a tribute towards the end of the late, great Toby Keith. We'll tell you more about that. Joe Diffie and Lee Bryce, stay right where you are.
1: Hey, good morning. You're heading to the airport, right?
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0: At the Fair and Rodeo, Elizabeth Joe will be playing Behind the Chutes from 4 to 7, with Adam Craig at the Rough Stock Saloon from 4 to 5:30. PRCA Extreme Bulls begins at 8 o'clock tonight, and Kurt Van Meter takes over Behind the Chutes from 10 until 1. Kittitas County Fair and Carnival stay open until 11 o'clock tonight.
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John Michael Montgomery and Be My Baby Tonight here inside the saloon, rolling through the greatest country songs of all time like we do each and every day. Hit us up on our Facebook at RC Social Saloon. Lauren Elena, Chase Matthew lined up, Joe Diffie and that pickup man, and one of them girls. Here comes Lee Bryce.

0: fair is more than corn dogs, the carnival, and the animals. 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Parents turn their 12-year-old loose with his friends. An 8-year-old finally rides that scary ride, and you break your diet. Best part. 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

0: Lauren Elena, Chase Matthew, their latest, All My Exes, here inside the saloon. Stick around for Patti Loveless, Blame It On Your Heart, a song she never wanted to record. She called that a little ditty. She had turned it down quite a few times until she found out they were filming a brand new motion picture in Nashville, and that song was going to be featured quite a bit throughout the movie, and she had a change of heart, went in and recorded it and made it a big old number one. We'll throw in Lone Star and Riley Green with his little tribute to Toby Keith called Think As You Drunk. Hang on.
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0: Riley Green's latest, Think Is You Drunk, here inside the saloon. How great is that to hear the late, great Toby Keith's voice at the end of that song? George Strait on the way. We'll throw in Morgan Wallen and Never Wanted Nothing More, yet another number one for the Country Music Hall of Famer, Kenny Chesney.
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0: Summer of 2003, a kid from Thorpe rode the Ferris wheel 12 hours straight.
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0: That's Morgan Wallen, number one. And don't we? Now we wait and see what Morgan Wallen plans to do the rest of the year and into next year. He almost didn't tour this past year, but decided to go back out on the Still the Problem tour. We do know he's working on brand new music and a brand new album. He has been dropping a few little snippets online of new songs. Fans don't know when that new album is going to be out just yet, and we don't know if he's going to go on tour next year or not. Stick around for Luke Bryan, Diamond Rio, Tucker Wetmore, and we'll throw in Zach Brown with Alan Jackson.
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6: Still ahead today at the Fair and Rodeo, Elizabeth Joe will be playing Behind the Chutes from 4 to 7 with Adam Craig at the Rough Stock Saloon from 4 to 5:30. PRCA Extreme Bulls begins at 8 o'clock tonight, and Kurt Van Meter takes over Behind the Chutes from 10 until 1. Kittitas County Fair and Carnival stay open until 11 o'clock tonight.
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That one-way ticket from LeAnn Rimes, a song that got her in a little bit of trouble when she first recorded it. She was only 14 years old singing about that sweet red wine, but nevertheless, it went on to become a huge country classic for her. On the way, Tucker Wetmore with a recent number one. How about the great Michelle Wright? I love her voice, and I love that song. Big old 90s hit called Take It Like a Man. We'll hear that. And Zach Brown with Alan Jackson. Here is As She's Walking Away.

Hang on, cowboy, because Dirt Sandwich is now being served in the arena. It's rodeo time in Ellensburg. 95.3 KXLE.

0: Number one for Tucker Wetmore, called Brunette. He is on tour all year long on his Brunette World Tour. The reigning ACM new male vocalist, Luke Bryan on the way. Diamond Rio, Norma Jean Riley, a song that Marty Rowe, lead singer Diamond Rio, recently said he did not like when they first recorded it. He said he hated performing it, but as the song went on to become a huge hit in their catalog and with fans, he says, over the decades, I've come to love it. And Brad and Carrie remind me next.
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7: Still ahead today at the Fair and Rodeo, Elizabeth Joe will be playing Behind the Chutes from 4 to 7 with Adam Craig at the Rough Stock Saloon from 4 to 5:30. 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

0: The latest from Luke Bryan out of his album Signs, that is country and she knows it, here inside the saloon. Zach John King lined up, Praying for Daylight from Rascal Flatts, and Garth Brooks, who this weekend is in Denver on his Blame It All on My Roots retro tour. The first weekend in Indianapolis kicked off and was a huge success for five nights in Denver this week. Then he heads to Chicago, a couple of dates in D.C., and there's even rumors swirling now that he might be adding in some dive bar dates.
1: It's fair and rodeo season in Kittitas County. And once an hour, we're pulling out a country song that fits the occasion. 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

As the cowboys gathered round him, I heard one of them say, "There'll never be another bronc like the one that died today." But out there on the prairie, there's a mare with Mustang blood, and a colt runs close beside her, a yellow

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0: Zach, John, King, get to drinking here inside the saloon. Hang out. We got a full hour of country. Hope you're having a wonderful weekend. I hope your team is doing well today on the kickoff of the college football season. My team has already been eliminated from the college football playoff contention, so I'll just watch for fun. Easton Corbin on the way. Kenny Chesney will throw in Stella Lefty. Brooks and Dunn. And how about a big old number one from Ella Langley? As always, if you love the history of country music, stories behind the greatest country songs of all time, join us on my Facebook and TikTok. Just look for Cassidy Country.
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